Yeah.

these feelings, none are new. I was open, you were too. Keep it level, keep it true. Never noticed.

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coming in right now. 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

0: the votes are in. DJ Mav throwing down there for the past hour on the mix that some other station rejected. The votes are in. You guys loved it. So, there you go. I enjoyed it as well. Thought it was excellent. And, hey. You guys can reject it all you want. We'll take you right here, man. DJ Mav, Bam's House Party, 313.fm. He's got an exclusive set for you guys. Stepping up to the decks right now. Never played before, never heard before. Thanks for voting for DJ Mav tonight. Hope you guys enjoyed that mix as much as I did. DJ Mav, you ready, man? All right.
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3: That wasn't the second game, and I'm not going to be long this morning. The second game, and I took inventory of several people. The second most popular game that we played as children is how is

Oh yeah. I need you. I need you to want me too. I need you to want me the way I want you, girl.

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So tell me, baby, I've got to know. Do you feel the same? Yeah. I can't believe love can hurt in so many ways. Oh yeah. Tomorrow could lead me astray. Now who was to blame? You see, I can't.

hey, oh yeah. I wanna know what you want from me, girl. Do you feel? Do you feel? Do you feel my heart? Oh yeah. I really need it, need it, need it, need it, need it, baby.